just like you said it would be. Life goes easy on me most of the time.

I can't take my eyes off of you. I can't take my eyes off of you. I can't take my eyes. And so it is.

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You got it for one day. But I'll tell you that one day, better be your life.

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We breathe it in, and it allows us to continue living. You might say, hey, this sounds a bit one-sided. What do we do for the plants? Well, every time we breathe out,

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Take a tip from one who's tried. So if you find someone

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It just kept on going. And so castles made of sand slips into the sea.